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Who voodoo Satan, Massa Satan, Satan Massa Ghana voodoo?

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0: mighty rush of the engine, hear those lonesome hobos fall. While traveling through the jungle on the Wabash cannonball.
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bright sunny morning, the spider young cowboy loping along, his hat was shoved back, his spurs was a jingling as he come near me, a singing this song. Oop, hi-ya-yo, get along, you little doggies, it's your misfortune and none of my own. Whoop, hi-ya-yo, get along.

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Some fellas goes up the trail for pleasure, but that's where they've got it most awfully wrong. But you ain't got no idea the trouble they give us as we go a-driving them all along.

get along, for you know Wyoming will be your new home. Your mother was born way out in Texas, where the prickly pear and Jimson weed grow. It's a bunching and a hunching and a punching them dope.

About 2 years ago, I wrote a song for a friend of mine, a fellow artist, Italian singer who needed the break at the time. Seriously, you know, it is, it's one thing to write a song, but then to have Frank Sinatra record it for you and make it a hit, that's a very unique accomplishment for any writer, no matter who he is or who he thinks he is. There's nobody like him in the business, and you can bet on that. He's a unique individual. I want you to keep in mind, as I do this song, that when I wrote the lyric, I did have him in mind. And many men like him in different walks of life who've paid their dues. And now the end is near. And so I face. Thank you. Final curtain.

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Diamonds are a girl's best friend. Tiffany's.